93 WBZD, the songs that take you back, the moments you'll never forget. So many great memories and only one place to hear them all. 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

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You got Teddy B on a Thursday night. Girls out there having fun, why not? It's

0: Daniel. 93.3 WBZD Classic Hits with Elton John, and a message brought to you by Lang's Chocolates, where you can get your sweet treat 7 days a week at Lang's Chocolates in downtown Williamsport. The California Grange, number 941, serving up a chicken barbecue on Saturday the 12th from 4 to 6 p.m. in Watsontown. 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So if you want more information, call Bob Fry at 570-336-3126. The California Grange Chicken Barbecue, Saturday the 12th from Fort Hill, 6 p.m. in Watsontown.
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Brian Adams for you on a Thursday night, hanging out with Teddy B. And a reminder brought to you by Lang's Chocolate Caramelicious. Now open until 7, Wednesday through Saturday at 350 Pine Street in Williamsport. 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

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Good morning. It's 6:04. 64 degrees. Fox News, local news, sports and weather with Freddie Hammer coming up. 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

fancy to wear to an upcoming event. Something really slick, a little black dress, if you will. How about $300,000 in your pocket? That would get you Princess Diana's famous black dress that she wore after she and Prince Charles were calling it a quit. Yeah, it was known as the Revenge Dress, and it's being auctioned off for $300,000. And then you can be a dancing queen looking as nice as Princess Diana. Here's ABBA on Classic Hits.

0: Classic hits, name that number one. Did you know the song that I played?
1: It's I Think We're Alone Now.
0: Do you know who sang it?
1: Tiffany.
0: You're right. Congratulations. What's your name? Where are you calling from?
1: Richard Thompson. I'm from Hughesville.
0: Congratulations to Richard Thompson of Hughesville. He knew that name that number one from 1987 was Tiffany, and I Think We're Alone Now. Here she is, Classic Hits 93.3.

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Hey, do you remember, I guess it was maybe, I don't know how many years ago it was, but there was this rap artist named Nelly. He was kind of cool. He had this song, I'm going to give you a little words, "It's so hot in here, let's take off all our clothes." It seemed like even little kids were singing that song. Well, that artist is going to be at the summer stage at Tags up in Big Flats tonight in New York State. And we came up with these 5 pair of tickets this morning. So if you like Nelly and you like a little rap music in your life and you like to sing about taking off all your clothes, be listening, because right before 11 o'clock, we're going to open up the phones and give away some tickets to see Nelly. Something to keep in mind about an hour from now on Classic Hits. The news and information coming up, but first, Mr. Big, 93.3 WBZD.

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Yeah. 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

93.3 WBZD. We're just a couple of minutes away from the kickstands going up in Montgomery for the annual 9/11 Memorial Motorcycle Ride. So keep that in mind as traffic will be affected in quite a few portions in and around Lycoming County over the next hour, hour and a half. Also, there is a portion of the ride where there is a modification in the route, and that's because of the construction in Williamsport on 3rd Street. And the ride change is this. The route will now be taking the Arch Street Bridge this evening. So the Arch Street Bridge to 4th, then to Campbell, and then back on 3rd Street. Go to 911memorialcoalition.org. And something new this year, going to be entertainment tonight after the ride at the Clinton Township Volunteer Fire Company with Dylan Dixon and Very Few after 7, and then fireworks at 9 p.m., part of the America's 250 celebration as we ride to remember and ride to honor in minutes. Never forget the 911 Memorial Motorcycle Ride.

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0: It's 93.3 WBZD, Friday night on a Teddy B gathering, Naked Eyes and Promises, Promises. Well, I promise you tonight's going to be chilly. How about that? And the outlying areas are low down to 49. Then tomorrow for Saturday, mostly cloudy, won't be as warm, becoming more humid in the afternoon with a shower and a high of 73. We've got the music rolling Friday night for you style. Blue Oyster Cult, Cyndi Lauper, Eddie Grant, and a whole bunch more. It's a Friday night get-together on WBZD.
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